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1: Ella Langley is having herself a year, and she's not slowing down. 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

0: of 10,000 tickets is giving you a chance to win the big prize. 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
1: 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I'm getting them good.
0: Chris Jansen is taking over Zouk at Resorts World Las Vegas August 21st. And one lucky WIL listener will win two tickets to the show, a two-night stay at Resorts World, and round-trip airfare for two to Vegas August 20th through the 22nd. The lights, the music, the energy, the nightlife,

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0: ends.
1: Boozy on the show. It's B-Dub talking Cowgirl, new single out. Knowing you, I feel like this is the vibe that you want people to be just kind of jamming out to in their car. You know, following the trend of a bar song, Tipsy, and Amen, and Good News.
2: Yeah, man, I would hope so. You know, again, you don't really, you know, the artists don't really, we don't really get to decide those things, but I've gotten a lot of positive feedback about the song and writers in town. Even one, you know, a writer I met the other day was like, hey, I think that's a smash, you know, and I that was really cool to hear that from someone else who's also in this space. So it's awesome. I feel really good about it. I think others would like it too, just as much as I do.
1: I can't wait to be blasting this one. I was one of the first, if not the first, to play a bar song Tipsy like 2 years ago, man. I heard that thing and I'm like, dude, what? This thing needs to be played. I remember going to the Key West Songwriters Festival. There's some other radio people there and I'm like, y'all need to be playing this like today. So I'm so glad I was right on that one, because that's still to this day, man. That comes on and people turn it up and, you know, you're tapping your feet, you're you know, drumming on the steering wheel. Like, it's just, it's so good to play still 2 years later. So. And I played Tipsy as a current when I was a young top 40 jock back in the 2000s. Wow, man. So,
2: it's crazy.
1: Hits on all stages.
2: Super sick.
1: And did you survive CMA Fest?
2: Oh, man, I barely. But, yeah, we did, man. We made it to Tuesday. But, yeah, man, it's always, my friend was telling me, I always bring him out just to hang out and see what it's about. And he's like, man, it's way more hectic this year than it was last year as far as just the energy, you know, surrounding the music and just me. So it's cool, man, but it's good to see the fans and get out there and perform. You know, it's like a tradition.

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for years, I thought maybe some people are just getting grumpier. Then I realized that our phone wakes us up with bad news. Social media feeds you bad news all day, and by dinner, you're somehow emotionally invested in three wars, a plane delay in Europe, and a celebrity divorce. It's B-Dub. That's not how we're wired. Our brains evolved to spot danger. Back then, it was, hey, there's a bear. Now it's, hey, there's 47 terrible things happening worldwide before breakfast. The study says we're hardwired to remember negative stuff more than positive stuff. A beautiful sunset is nice. A predator? That's survival. So guess which one your brain treats like priority mail. That's why doom scrolling feels so addictive and exhausting at the same time. The takeaway isn't to ignore the news. It's to stop treating it like an all-you-can-eat buffet. Pick a couple trustworthy sources, check it a few times a day, then go live your actual life. Because if your stress level depends on breaking news alerts, congratulations. You're basically employed by CNN and not getting paid for it.

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It's Beat Up Radio. Let me know at 844-358-2382 what you would do.

Well, this is terrifying and awesome at the same time. Deputies in California deployed a drone inside a home recently, had a big magnet on it, and it was designed to disarm a suspect with a knife during a SWAT situation. Can you imagine, like, that dude holds the knife up, and then all of a sudden the magnet shows up, and it's like, it's almost like out of a movie.

Duke at Resorts World Las Vegas August 21st. And one lucky WIL listener will win two tickets to the show, a two-night stay at Resorts World, and round-trip airfare for two to Vegas August 20th through the 22nd. The lights, the music, the energy, the night.

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I love when an employee accidentally becomes the nutrition police. It's B-Dub. A guy on TikTok says he works at Crumbl and started warning customers that some of the chain's new dirty sodas contain 148 grams of sugar. 148. That's not a drink. That's a science experiment with ice. Apparently, some customers weren't concerned at all. In fact, he says a few told him they already drink 10 cans of soda a day, which feels less like a beverage choice and more like a cry for help from your pancreas. Then there were the overachievers asking for extra syrup pumps, because when you're already flooring the gas pedal, why not throw a brick on it? Not surprisingly, Crumbl wasn't thrilled about an employee telling people, hey, maybe don't order this. It's kind of like a Taco Bell employee leaning out the drive-thru window and whispering, you deserve better. The guy says he's been told to keep quiet, which is probably smart. If Crumbl wanted health advice, they wouldn't be famous for selling cookies the size of hubcaps.

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0: One country star added 21 tour dates. Another decided 5 shows is enough, as long as they're in Vegas. 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
1: Ella Langley is having herself a year. Record setting everywhere she goes. She added 21 more dates to her Dandelion Tour, which is country music's version of finding out your boss saw your good work and rewarded you with, well, more work. She's bringing some solid company along, too, including Cameron Marlowe, Ernest, Lacey K. Booth, and Gabriella Rose on select dates. Meanwhile, Tim McGraw announced his fall plans, and they involve significantly less windshield time. He's doing a 5-show residency at the Coliseum at Caesar's Palace in Las Vegas. That's the dream right there. Ella's out here adding 21 dates, hauling gear across the country. Tim's like, you know what? The fans can come to me. And honestly, after 30 years in country music, you've earned the right to make Vegas your office.

not sure if you're into birds, but there's an animal rescue in Alaska looking for homes for 23 parakeets. They received dozens of birds from a single person who allowed them to breed uncontrollably. I thought the expression was like rabbits, not like parakeets. Guess we're going to have to work on that.

0: you to celebrate Independence Day the O'Fallon way at Heritage and Freedom Fest, July 1st through 4th at the Ozzie Smith Sports Complex. 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

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And one lucky WIL listener will win two tickets to the show, a two-night stay at Resorts World, and round-trip airfare for two to Vegas, August 20th through the 22nd. 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
3: I'm Becca, and here's what's happening this week in Nashville. Luke Bryan is climbing the charts with country, and she knows it. And I wondered, after 25 years of making music professionally with 31 number one hits, what does Luke Bryan look for now when he's choosing songs to record?
4: This many years in, you can kind of get redundant with your topics. And, you know, maybe I have a little bit. And I think all the artists that have been lucky enough and blessed enough to have a 20-year career in this business has that a little bit. But you want to be current. You want to be fun. I mean, with me, what I've learned is fans really respond to me when I'm having fun songs out there.
3: Zach Topp moved to Nashville in 2021, and his career has been on an upward trajectory ever since. And Zach told me one of the things he's trying so hard not to do is let everything just fly by.
5: It's hard to take it all in. Obviously, I'm excited and grateful for all of it, but there's such a long time you spend just taking little baby steps, trying to get somewhere and get something to happen. And then when something connects as well as my music has and it just takes off, it's a lot to take in. I feel like I'm in a good headspace and everything, but I'm trying to make sure that I'm enjoying all of it as much as I should be, trying to like soak it all in, which I feel like can be a challenge.
3: Before Tyler Nance was on the country charts with his song Keeps Me Sane, he was a traveling welder, which seems like a pretty interesting job, and he told me it was a family member who got him into that profession.
6: He's older than me, so I've always called him my uncle, and he taught me how to weld whenever I was real young, and I just gained interest to welding from that. I picked up welding class my junior and senior year, and then I went to Missouri Welding Institute. I graduated high school early, and I just went straight there. Graduated there and hit the road.
3: And that's what's happening this week in Nashville. And here's Tyler Nance with Keeps Me Sane, brought to you by Triple Tigers Records.

0: Keeps Me Sane, brought to you by Triple Tigers Records, this week in Nashville.
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3: I'm Becca, and here's what's happening this week in Nashville. Luke Bryan is climbing the charts with country, and she knows it. And I wondered, after 25 years of making music professionally with 31 number one hits, what does Luke Bryan look for now when he's choosing songs to record?
4: This many years in, you can kind of get redundant with your topics. And, you know, maybe I have a little bit. And I think all the artists that have been lucky enough and blessed enough to have a 20-year career in this business has that a little bit. But you want to be current. You want to be fun. I mean, with me, what I've learned is fans really respond to me when I'm having fun songs out there.
3: Zach Topp moved to Nashville in 2021, and his career has been on an upward trajectory ever since. And Zach told me one of the things he's trying so hard not to do is let everything just fly by.
5: It's hard to take it all in. Obviously, I'm excited and grateful for all of it, but there's such a long time you spend just taking little baby steps, trying to get somewhere and get something to happen. And then when something connects as well as my music has and it just takes off, it's a lot to take in. I feel like I'm in a good headspace and everything, but I'm trying to make sure that I'm enjoying all of it as much as I should be, trying to like soak it all in, which I feel like can be a challenge.
3: Before Tyler Nance was on the country charts with his song Keeps Me Sane, he was a traveling welder, which seems like a pretty interesting job, and he told me it was a family member who got him into that profession.
6: He's older than me, so I've always called him my uncle, and he taught me how to weld whenever I was real young, and I just gained interest to welding from that. I picked up welding class my junior and senior year, and then I went to Missouri Welding Institute. I graduated high school early, and I just went straight there. Graduated there and hit the road.
3: And that's what's happening this week in Nashville. And here's Tyler Nance with Keeps Me Sane, brought to you by Triple Tigers Records.

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6: See Little Big Towns for the Art of It tour at Stiefel Theater on October 9th. 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

home was a place to go. 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Jack and Jim were a few good men. 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I'm tired of talking, man. Y'all ain't listening to more dirt.

0: number of 10,000 tickets is giving you a chance to win the big prize. A Vegas getaway to see hometown favorite Chris Jansen.
1: I can fix a drink, pour it on ice, and we all have a damn good time. I'm getting them good.
0: Chris Jansen is taking over Zouk at Resorts World Las Vegas August 21st. And one lucky WIL listener will win two tickets to the show, a two-night stay at Resorts World, and round-trip airfare for two to Vegas August 20th through the 22nd. The lights, the music, the energy, the nightlife, and...

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4: I'm Becca, and here's what's happening this week in Nashville. Luke Bryan is climbing the charts with country, and she knows it. And I wondered, after 25 years of making music professionally with 31 number one hits, what does Luke Bryan look for now when he's choosing songs to record?
5: This many years in, you can kind of get redundant with your topics. And, you know, maybe I have a little bit. And I think all the artists that have been lucky enough and blessed enough to have a 20-year career in this business has that a little bit. But you want to be current. You want to be fun. I mean, with me, what I've learned is fans really respond to me when I'm having fun songs out there.
4: Zach Top moved to Nashville in 2021, and his career has been on an upward trajectory ever since. And Zach told me one of the things he's trying so hard not to do is let everything just fly by.
6: It's hard to take it all in. Obviously, I'm excited and grateful for all of it, but there's such a long time you spend just taking little baby steps, trying to get somewhere and get something to happen. And then when something connects as well as my music has and it just takes off, it's a lot to take in. I feel like I'm in a good headspace and everything, but I'm trying to make sure that I'm enjoying all of it as much as I should be, trying to like soak it all in, which I feel like can be a challenge.
4: Before Tyler Nance was on the country charts with his song Keeps Me Sane, he was a traveling welder, which seems like a pretty interesting job, and he told me it was a family member who got him into that profession.
7: He's older than me, so I've always called him my uncle, and he taught me how to weld whenever I was real young, and I just gained interest to welding from that. I picked up welding class my junior and senior year, and then I went to Missouri Welding Institute. I graduated high school early, and I just went straight there. Graduated there and hit the road.
4: And that's what's happening this week in Nashville. And here's Tyler Nance with Keeps Me Sane, brought to you by Triple Tigers Records.

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Summer of 10,000 Tickets is giving you a chance to win the big prize. A Vegas getaway to see hometown favorite Chris Jansen. I can fix a drink, pour it on ice, and we all have a damn good time. I'm getting them good. Chris Jansen is taking over Zouk at Resorts World Las Vegas August 21st. And one lucky WIL listener will win two tickets to the show, a two-night stay at Resorts World, and round-trip airfare for two to Vegas August 20th through the 22nd. The lights, the music, the energy, the nightlife.

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1: Not quite Friday, but it's Thursday. Good morning.
2: Good morning.
3: Morning.
1: Remember I told you that I gave some blood to the doctor? Like I did this DNA test recently and they're like, hey, it's voluntary. It's all free. We will tell you whether like your DNA says you're predisposed for certain like kinds of like medical issues. I got my answers back. I'm good. They said I'm like, it's like negative.
2: No, like cancers or diseases or something that you're...
1: Of the ones they tested. They said, by the way, it could still be there, but like, so far so good.
2: You're not predisposed. Okay, cool.
1: But I totally forgot. It also tells me traits based on my DNA about how caffeine affects me. I smell, they call it the asparagus scent detector. Do I have that? Or an aversion to cilantro? So explain the cilantro one real quick, and I'll tell you whether it's affected.
2: So cilantro, it kind of is split in two. Either you love it or you think it tastes like soap. And I love cilantro. I could eat loads of it, but my sister has the aversion where she thinks it tastes like soap.
1: And so do I, according to my DNA.
2: Are you serious?
1: I have a likely aversion to cilantro. Let's see.
2: We need to have you try it. Because I've gone to Mexican with you so many times, and like there's cilantro in everything.
1: You mix it with cheese and hot sauce, though. I don't know. Like, I need it plain.
2: We should try that. Okay, what else?
1: It also tells me what my circadian rhythm is. Like, am I an early riser?
2: Yes.
1: Or am I later? Yep, early riser. Also says I go to bed early. I'm a silent sleeper. I don't snore. It says I'm taller. It says I can get some sunburns. I mean, the only thing it got wrong on this entire list, it said my hair is likely curly. That's the only thing.
2: Interesting. Wait, do you have the asparagus thing?
1: Yeah.
2: Is that where you go pee and it smells?
1: Oh, no. It says, no, it's the scent detector. Whether I can smell that, I cannot smell it. It says
2: so
1: not
2: if you eat asparagus, if you eat asparagus and go to the bathroom,
1: I don't notice it.
3: I don't either.
2: I
3: don't eat asparagus that often.
2: I love asparagus. And then
1: I do too.
2: Every time I'm like, wait, something must be off with my body and my pH. And I'm like, oh, it's the asparagus.
1: But then it digs deeper. It's like, Jesse, are you adapted to not get malaria? No, I'm not. They said, it literally says, stay away from them skeeters. Yeah.
2: Whoa, I want to take this test.
1: It's so interesting. It says I'm Arctic adapted, though. Arctic, like northern.
2: Interesting.
1: Yeah, and I feel like I am. I don't mind. I always say summer's my least favorite season of the year, not winter.
2: It just kind of explains things that maybe you already knew, but it kind of proves why you feel that way.
1: Anyway, it's through my doctor's office, this DNA test. They're providing it for free. I sent these results to my identical twin brother. I go, here's our results.
2: Same DNA.
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2: Codependence Day.
3: Yeah.
2: Anna, you and your man, Mr. Man, after almost 2 years of dating, are getting ready to move in together. 4th of July weekend. Are you worried?
4: Yeah, I panicked last night. Well, we get the keys 1 week from today, and then we're going to move in 4th of July weekend. Last night, I had a really long day, and I'm just, you know, going through it. I get home. I strip off all my clothes. I'm butt naked. I had Chipotle to go. I like sit on the couch butt naked and eat my Chipotle, right?
2: Just what
4: like
2: an image.
4: Yeah, I can get my Nintendo Switch out to play Animal Crossing. Like I'm having
2: a continued image.
4: Yes, that's the image. And as I'm sitting there doing that, I was like, oh my gosh, this might be the last of this. I put extra cheese on my Chipotle too. I should mention, you know, little like fat girl. Like I don't care. Like I'm over it. And I just had that thought of, well, I can't do this anymore. When I move in, we're 1 week away. This is it. This is the last time I will ever live alone. And some people might say that's dramatic. Like, you're not getting married. Yes, we are. That's the plan. We're not engaged yet, but like we discuss getting married. Like, I hate when people say that. I'm like, yes, we are. That's why I'm moving in with him, because we plan to get married. So this is it. I will never
2: be
4: alone again.
2: Good for you. Hey, Jake. We get a round of applause for Anna real quick.
4: Thank you.
2: On behalf of your mom that said, your man, Mr. Man, better make an honest woman out of you.
4: And he will.
2: You better hit that knee and you better pop that ring.
4: And he will. For me, the scary part is what I did last night. I'm not saying I can't do that in front of him.
5: You would enjoy that.
4: maybe. But there are, like, at least in the beginning of the living together or whatever, you still want to be attractive to them. I'm not going to just move in and give up. That's an ugly side of me I wouldn't normally want him to see.
2: Ironically, that's probably the side he craves the most from you. But Anna, you're moving in with Mr. Mance, the countdown to Codependence Day on Codependence Day weekend.
4: Yes.
2: Next weekend, you're moving in. There goes freedom. And what can you name one thing right now that you absolutely know that he doesn't know you do, or you're just so ashamed about, and you're like, I can't do it. I got to stop doing that now.
4: I don't know. I don't even know if it's about me. I think it's about him. I think for me, the one thing that I probably won't do anymore is when I get home and I strip naked and just throw my clothes on the floor if I've had a long day. We can't just, because then what if he wants to do that? We can't just trash our place.
2: What a treat for him that would be, though, if he came home and you're like, oh,
4: well,
2: sweet.
4: I can tell you, it's not sexy time.
5: I'm like Chipotle and Animal Crossing.
4: Right,
5: on our chest.
4: I've had a day. I'm like, touch me and don't talk to me. This is not hot,
2: dude. That's hot to me. I've dated girls before.
5: Yeah.
2: If they have no clothes on, I don't care what they're doing. They could be scrubbing the toilet for all I care. I'd be like, you need me to help?
4: Well,
2: you need me to get the tub?
4: And I would be like, no, get away from me.
5: She's gonna kill me for saying this, but the sexiest thing my wife does is every once in a while she'll come out of the bathroom after she changes and she'll just have a t-shirt on and it'll be like she's Winnie the Pooh in it walking around. I'm like, that's awesome. That's awesome.
4: Guys, the bar is low, I guess. Yeah.
5: We're real low there. I'm about to go to the 100-acre woods right now. You know?
2: Oh. Look at my little honey bowl. Right? Wow, Jake.
4: No,
2: Jake, you're married. You're an expert. Listen, Anna, would you listen to the expert over here?
4: Yes, what do you
2: here?
4: Got for me,
2: Jake's
4: Jake?
2: Been married for how many years, and two kids have come out of this, Jake?
5: Five years, two kids, been with her for 7 years. I will say this. I had two kids, got married. The most nervous I have ever been with Mel was right before we moved in together.
4: Okay, you're not helping.
5: It is. That is the biggest change we've had. I mean, kids are big, but like at that point we had been together. It is still the best thing I've ever done. So don't stress yourself out. It is nerve wracking and everything is going to change, but you will find ways to still have that crazy Anna pocket of your life. You'll be fine, and this is going to be a good thing for you,
2: Anna.
4: And then here's what I can look forward to: beard trimmings on my bathroom sink for the rest of my life.
2: Oh, from him, not you?
4: Yes, not for me. My mustache doesn't leave
5: the
4: trail.
5: You should be used to it with all the body hair you
4: have. I have a lot of body hair, but he has more. The other day, he tries to clean up, and I'm like, oop, I still see a hair.
2: You're not even
4: left a couple trims.
2: You don't even have time to be worried. You're going to be so focused on the things he's doing wrong. Anna, I'm excited for you. The countdown to Codependence Day continues. That's coming up 4th of July weekend. Sing it, Martina. Oh, God. Maybe just don't sing when you move in.
4: Oh, yeah.
2: Hey, roll that one out. All right, this is 92.3 WIL, New Country for the STL.

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2: Jesse, your question this morning. Have you ever dated someone whose parents didn't like you?
0: Honestly, in the end, no, I haven't. I feel like I've actually always gotten along with parents, which makes it tough when you break up and it's like, oh, dang.
2: I'll never see Patricia again.
0: Well, I had one. Her name was Ruth. She kept, anytime I would do like a station event for years after her daughter broke up with me, she'd come and see me.
2: Whoa, that's awkward. If I was the daughter, I would be annoyed with my mom.
0: But when I was in Florida, I was dating Tennessee girl. Remember we went to Florida and we met her her stepdad, the guy that only had one arm?
2: Yeah.
0: So he's kind of like, you know, a guy's guy, a man's man. So it's like, I could see him being the guy that's like sizing up the guy that's coming down dating her.
2: Okay, like macho man kind of
0: a little deal. Just like he's just, you know, classic guy. Like he's, you all know, right. Builds a lot of things, yeah. Fixes his own things. We were at their house, and where they lived in Florida, they lived kind of along like a little, whatever, like a creek or something. But they had a piece of property out in the country where they had like go-karts and tractors and boats and stuff.
2: Yeah.
0: He's like, you want to go out to the, you want to come out to the shed with me out to see the boat? And at first I said no. And then, I was like, no, I'm cool hanging out here. And then I was like, actually, yeah, I'll go with you. So I did. And I don't know what vibe I had, but while we were riding out there, I'm like, he was being kind of quiet. I'm like, is he going to kill me out here? Like, I was like, it felt like something was off. I'm like, why am I going alone without his stepdaughter? Like, why? My girlfriend.
2: He was trying to get to know you.
0: Yeah, but it was like super quiet. Like, I'm telling you, it was an awkward ride out there. So like, we got to like the little barn out there. And I was like, definitely like checking watching myself. I'm like, is he like going to get a weapon or anything?
2: What did he do?
0: No, he went and got me a beer. Like, it was totally fine. Like, I was completely, I don't know why I was so, whatever.
3: I get it. Because if you're going to be murdered by somebody, it's going to be a one-armed man in Florida. Like, that's just going to be the person to do it.
2: Would definitely be the headline in the newspaper. Yes.
0: But
2: if here's a hint, though. If a woman you're dating, her dad ever says, you want to come with me? The answer is always yes. He doesn't want you. He doesn't care that you're hanging out with you want to stay with his daughter. He wants to see you away from his daughter, who you are and what you're like. And are you two going to get along if you want to be with his daughter?
0: Yeah. And I learned that lesson. And we did get along. I thought we got along great. It was his daughter that we did get along.
2: Like, thanks for telling me your daughter's a B word.
0: Well, I was like, what if they've got this ploy to like take me out, like get rid of Jesse? I know, I don't know why.
3: And you say you don't have anxiety.
0: Nope, relationship anxiety. Oh, yeah. I have guilty.
2: So he did like you.
0: He didn't like me.
2: You thought he might not.
0: Yeah. Other than that, yeah, it's about 100% success rate. It feels like
2: with the moms.
0: No, both okay. Parents. Right. Both parents. Uh-huh. Not so good with their daughters.
2: Yeah, that's the problem.
0: Yeah.

0: 92.3 WIL with Jesse and Anna, and the latest on what you need to know as far as the forecast. 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
1: A front moves in from the northwest today and installs right on top of us for the next couple of days, and that leads to rounds of rain and storms. That said, we'll be mainly dry through this morning, but scattered storms develop this afternoon, a muggy high of 86. Heavy rain likely at times overnight, areas of flooding possible, down to 68 for the low. On and off rain and storms on Friday, too, as the flooding threat continues, 82 for the high tomorrow. One more round of scattered storms on Saturday, too. From the First Alert 4 Weather Center, I'm meteorologist Matt Chambers.
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1: This country star gifted a fan a ticket to their shows for life. The moment that it happened was at one of their concerts. We're going to share it with you, but first, we got two other stories to get to. For the second year in a row, Old Town Donuts has won Best Donuts in America!
2: Let's hear it. I love donuts.
1: Okay, well, listen to their signature donuts, because they've been around for more than 30 years. The gooey butter donut and the French toast donut.
2: I love it. I also love
1: butter cake. Sounds good.
2: I love. I'm a classic donut kind of guy. Not what's the basic one with the glaze?
1: Glazed.
2: I like glazed, little thin, little airy for my taste. I do love a nice dense cake donut.
1: Oh, like a blueberry cake donut, or
2: exactly. I want to pick the donut up and feel the weight.
1: Oh,
2: I need. I'm serious.
1: Heavy.
2: If the more weight, the more filling.
1: Okay, that's it. Then you got to go to Old Town Donuts. Congrats to them. Kane Brown, he got a concussion after he was hit by a golf ball.
3: So I got hit in the ear with a golf ball. I went to the hospital, everything checked out. I just had a split ear and some swelling. But if it would have been right here or back here, I wouldn't be here. It's about 150 to 180 mile an hour ball.
1: That's so scary. He got a bunch of stitches too. Because of it, he had to miss the Tight Ends and Friends concert in Nashville with Taylor Swift and all that. He was going to perform, but I'm just glad he's okay. That's scary.
2: Yeah. You ever gotten hit in the head with anything?
1: Okay,
2: sorry, so just saying
1: that,
2: it.
1: That was insane.
2: You ever been hit in the head with anything? Seriously?
1: I swear to you, one time I was outside of a softball game at a park, and a softball came down and hit me in the face, but my mom says it never happened.
2: I actually believe your mom. You are quite
1: a
2: dramatic person.
1: How did I don't know if maybe it almost hit me and I'm like remembering. I was young, but I swear it happened and everyone felt bad for me and I got ice.
2: Nah.
1: Is that a dream? My mom's like, it never happened.
2: No, probably hit somebody else and then you adopted it into your own. You're like, dang, that sucks for that girl. I also want to be upset so I can tell the story. Just knowing you.
1: I guess. I don't, that's crazy. Jelly Roll. He gifted a fan at one of his shows a ticket for life. Listen to the moment it happened.
4: Right here. Make sure she never buys a ticket to a show again. This is like the sixth show I've seen her. We'll never buy another ticket to my concert, ever. We will take care of that tonight. This is like the fifth time I've seen you on this tour.
2: I'm so impressed by people. I've never been a person that goes and sees... I don't know if I could do that. I don't know if I could see any artist that many times in a row. I love that people do it and they have the passion. I just, for some reason, I don't have that.
1: Have you ever done it like twice? Like, what's the most? Have you ever done that? Like two times?
2: Never in the same year, but.
1: Oh,
2: I've
1: really?
2: Seen Garth Brooks like five times.
1: No, I mean in the same year. Have you ever done?
2: Never.
1: The only time I did that was Brooks and Dunn. I saw them in Indianapolis, and then I went to Cincinnati like a week later.
2: Oh, wait. I do need to change this. Two or three years ago, I saw Luke Combs back to back. We had tickets to both shows.
1: I did that too.
2: And I remember thinking the first night was good, but I was like, kind of underwhelmed. I wanted it to be something. It didn't meet my expectations. And the second night, it did meet my
1: crazier.
2: It was different. I was like, I'm so glad I came to night number two because it.
1: I forgot about that. Yeah, that was cool.
2: Just Luke Combs.
1: Luke Combs.
2: Nobody else. That's three things you need to know. 92.3 WIL. Just a couple minutes away from your next code word. You get a chance to fly to Vegas to see Chris Jansen in August. That code word comes.

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1: Jesse, we just found out that you booked a trip to Australia in December. I'm really excited for you because I've always wanted to go there.
2: I am too.
1: So I thought it was funny when I saw this Guinness World Record holder. He is the Australian town crier. Now, he's honorary. No town really needs a town crier these days. His name is Joseph, but he's just been doing this on his own for 30 years.
2: Well, explain what the town crier is.
1: He broke
2: the record yesterday, and I've never heard that before.
1: So a town crier is like way back in the day when we didn't have like cell phones and speakers and things. Someone would have to go out into the town to make announcements. So they would just have to have a really loud voice and, you know, hear ye,
2: I gotcha.
1: And they would say the announcements for the town, but they had to be loud enough for everyone to hear.
2: So why is this guy special?
1: He's special because listen to how loud his voice was. They measured his cry at over 122 decibels. That matches the intensity of a jet engine or an ambulance siren. That's how loud his voice got. An ambulance siren or a jet engine.
2: And now he's the Guinness World Record holder for the loudest person on the planet. Okay.
1: Yes. And he says he didn't train for this or anything, and so his voice was like ruined for days afterwards.
2: Here you go.
3: Oh, yay! My lords, my ladies and gentlemen, welcome to Canberra!
2: So nothing special, I'll be honest.
1: That's not him breaking the record. That's just him being loud.
2: So we have an app, the Decibel Meter app that Anna has downloaded and already canceled the subscription because you don't want to pay $50 a month for this app. We don't need an app for me to tell you that, Anna, you are a record holder in my eyes. You are.
1: Thank you.
2: Anna's microphone, I control all the volumes and the mixer and everything. Anna's microphone is always lower than mine. You're just louder, even though you don't think so. Anna, go ahead. Give us
1: yours. Have my meter. Let me get my meter right up.
2: You're going to scream the word now?
1: Yes, because that's what he did in his. He just screamed the word now. Okay, so here we go.
2: Okay.
1: I better back away.
2: Yeah, please.
1: No!
2: Okay.
1: 108. Okay, he was 122.
2: Okay,
1: that can't be right.
2: Don't do that again because we can't have you ruining your voice.
1: I know. Let me write mine down.
2: I would like to do that myself, though.
1: Is this decibels? Okay, hold on. Let me give you my phone. I'm going to come over.
2: All right.
4: Let me see. Oh, this is going to be interesting.
2: All right.
1: Now,
2: were you holding the phone?
1: Just hold it next to you, but you have to look at the number because it's going to peak and you need to remember what that number says because it's not going to pause.
2: Is space right here as far as it is?
1: Sure. I looked at like the middle number. Okay. I don't know if that's decibels or what.
2: I think so. It's the big one. Okay. I'm going to scream now. Okay. This is after Anna hasn't done what I've asked it for 7 times in a row.
1: Oh, yeah.
2: And
1: I'll get angry.
2: Anna, do it now! 114.
1: What? You beat me.
2: Yes.
1: And you say I'm loud. Oh, my gosh. Okay, Jake. Give Jake the phone.
2: Okay, Jake's the only dad. Jake yells at kids all the time.
1: So we have a decibel measurer. I don't know if these are decibels. There's no way, because his was 122.
2: I think they are. I was.
1: You think? How could we almost beat this guy?
2: But right. Because there's a big difference between 114 and 122.
1: I guess so. All right, Jake. You ready?
4: Oh, I'm scared.
1: Oh, me too.
4: I'm scared.
1: He's like gearing up.
4: I'm making me laugh. I'm making me laugh.
1: Okay.
2: No!
4: 115.
1: Oh! I'm scared of you. I've never seen you angry.
2: I didn't like that.
1: I've never seen Jake like angry.
2: And he works with me.
1: Okay, Jake, you win. And you guys think I'm loud. I was only 108. So I don't want to hear it anymore about my aggressive.
4: Your baseline is higher than ours. We can get louder, but your baseline is higher than ours.
2: Yeah, I scream louder. You talk louder.
1: Well,
2: what would you rather have?
1: Maybe I'll be the loudest talker in the world.
2: Bingo.
1: Yeah.
2: Winner. 92.3 WIL. 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
1: Sharon is about to give a confession to her husband, Daniel. Good morning, Sharon.
2: Good morning, Jesse and Anna.
1: Well, let's get to it. Let's not waste time. What's your confession?
2: So we just did our living room over in a new paint color. Uh-huh. I picked out this mustard yellow color, and as soon as my husband started painting it, I hated it. But I didn't say anything, and I waited for him to finish. And now,
3: oh my gosh,
2: I don't know what to do. Like, I have to get rid of this color.
1: You could have at that very moment said, hey, stop painting. Like, how long had he been painting?
2: I hated it right away. And I
3: then
2: didn't
3: why didn't you tell
2: anything.
3: Him right away?
2: Because, I don't know, I guess I thought maybe I could deal with it. And I just...
1: Oh.
2: I made a mistake. This is why we're here. I don't know how to tell him now because it's been so long. But it's just ugly, like so ugly. I can't live with this color.
1: My sister-in-law told me this story once about how her dad, who's so sweet, painted her bedroom purple when she moved into a house. He did all the work, perfected the trim and everything. And then she had to go tell him, she's like, actually, I think that's too dark. And he repainted it all again, a different
3: my
1: color.
3: My dad would laugh in my face. My dad would be like, and I hope you like dark.
1: So you're going to confess to him that you knew and you didn't say anything, that it's your fault. Is he going to be mad?
2: I think so.
3: Hopefully he's ready to do some more work.
1: Yeah, I mean, do you have a plan to, like, maybe you can help him repaint it when you get the right color?
2: I guess, like, I'm not very good at, like, he'd have to show me what to do, but he'd have to be the one, you know,
3: it could
2: really
3: be more frustrating.
2: To have to explain it rather than just do it yourself.
1: Oh, God. Okay. Well, this hurts me on a number of levels because I've painted some rooms and it takes forever. So give us a minute. We'll play this song and then we're going to call your husband, Daniel, so you can tell him that you actually knew all along.
2: Okay.
1: All right.
2: Thank you.
1: You got it. This is 92.3 WIL, New Country for the STL. You know what?

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1: Jesse and Anna's Confession Calls.
0: Sharon is about to confess to her husband, Daniel, that she knew when he started painting a room at home that she had picked out the wrong color. But she didn't have the heart to tell him because he was already like kind of into the project a little bit and she knew it was her fault. Do you think he's going to be upset?
2: Yes.
0: Okay. Well, that solves that. All right. Let's get him on the phone and we'll help you make this confession. Here we go.

0: Hello?
1: Hi, is this Daniel?
0: It is. Who's this?
1: Hey, Daniel. It's Jesse and Anna. We're calling from the Jesse and Anna Morning Show. We do a thing in the morning called Confessions where people tell us a story that they want to share with someone else, and you're the person today that someone wants to confess to.
0: So you're calling me because someone wants to tell me something?
1: Yes.
2: Pretty much.
0: And they need you to tell me? Who is it?
1: Well, it's your wife, and she's actually on the phone. We're going to let her make the confession. Sharon, you're on with your husband, Daniel.
3: Hi, honey.
0: Hey, what's up? Why do you have them doing this?
3: Well,
0: what'd you do?
3: Okay. You know that lovely mustard yellow color that I insisted you paint the new living room?
0: Yeah. What about it?
3: I hate it. I really hate
1: Sharon.
3: It.
0: You, well, it's awful. Yeah, I mean, I get why you hate it, but...
1: Oh, you hate it,
0: you
1: too.
0: You picked it. It's ugly. It's hideous. I don't know why you would pick it.
1: Oh, my God.
3: I know.
1: Wait, so no, Daniel, you've been telling her since you painted it that you didn't like it. So, Sharon, you knew that.
3: Yes. Oh,
0: she knew from the moment. I didn't want to change the room over to begin with. So I've hated this project since the get-go. But then once I saw the color, I mean, oh, my God.
2: Why did you paint it that color if you hated it, Daniel?
0: Because I am so tired. If I didn't do it, all Sharon was going to do is complain about, oh, don't you think it would have looked better this way? We've been married far too long to fight this battle.
2: Good point.
0: She wants this color. She gets this color because, like, please.
3: Okay. But can we admit that it's a mistake and it needs to be fixed? Like, I don't want to look at this color for the rest of my life.
0: Can we admit it's a mistake? What? We? Who's we? I followed orders. You told me that color. You told me to go get those colors. I sat there. You watched me for 2 months.
1: Yes.
0: Like, slowly tape off everything.
1: Yes.
0: Come back, touch it up, put another layer on. Well, like, if we want to talk about

0: We have that house, but I painted it. I had to do all the work, but at your direction.
1: Hold on. Sharon, have you ever done a painting project?
2: No.
1: Oh,
2: no,
1: God.
3: Oh, my God.
1: Just the taping, everything, like Daniel
3: you
1: said,
3: probably saw
1: cleaning
3: him.
1: Out the brushes, it sucks a lot.
2: I know. Exactly. That's why it was so hard for me to say anything, because I knew I made a mistake and I knew he was going to be mad, and I didn't know. I got like frozen. I didn't know what to do. And now we have to change. Like, we have to change it.
1: We've got a husband
0: Once
1: in the room.
0: Once again, who's this we?
1: Hold on. Let's bring in the one.
0: I've already done my job.
3: Yes.
0: I did what I did. If you want to change it, you can change it.
1: Hang on. Daniel, we're going to bring in some backup for you. We have one husband in this room. His name is Jake. He's our producer. Jake, if you were in Daniel's shoes right now, what would you want from your wife, Mel?
4: I would want her to just say, hey, I screwed it up, but I will fix it. You're off the hook. I'll get somebody to do it. I'll fix it. I'll do it myself. And maybe a steak. Throw that in there, too, while you're at it.
3: Well, dinner always goes.
4: Yeah, dinner always goes a long way. But, yeah, this is a universal problem.
1: Daniel, do you trust Sharon enough to paint the room the correct color without your help?
0: No. I mean, I trust her to paint the furniture and all the other stuff that we put in the room while trying to get the walls cleared away.
2: Come on. Well, I mean, okay. I don't know what I'm doing.
0: Big enough for her to paint that room.
1: Oh, shit. Dang. Listen, okay, I have an idea. Daniel, I think you need to be the foreman in this project. You got to, like, supervise. But why don't you give her a little painting lesson or have her help you with something where you know that she, sorry, Sharon, that she can't screw it up?
2: Oh,
0: like
2: honey.
0: What?
2: Can you just do it, please?
1: That's a good point. I got to think about that.
3: I know.
1: Sometimes clean paintbrushes.
3: The fights, though. You know what I mean?
0: No. You got yourself into this mess. You knew from the moment that the paint went up that not only did I not like it, but you must have known it was not what you liked.
2: But if you didn't like it, why didn't you stop?
0: Dude, you want me to go over all the times I've said something in our marriage, and then next thing you know, you're like jumping down my throat?
2: Okay,
0: no.
2: Okay.
1: Jake, go ahead real quick.
0: I gave up my opinion when I said I do.
4: Exactly what I was, trust me, there are a lot of things where you just pick your battles, and there's certain things, I'm just not going to fight this anymore. If you want it to be this ugly mustard yellow, I'm just going to do it, because I would rather just have it be yellow than deal with this.
0: Oh. I want to invite people over so they can see what we've done.
1: Sharon, you know, here's a good start, and we're going to wrap this conversation up because we're kind of spinning our tires here a little bit. But Sharon, there are a few words, specifically two words that you've not said to him so far.
2: Oh.
1: At least I've not heard it. I think that would be a good start.
2: Okay, honey, I'm really sorry. I made a mistake. It's my fault.
3: There.
2: I'm really, really sorry.
3: Now, Daniel, you can repaint it.
1: Oh, no, no, Anna.
3: Please, Daniel.
1: The girl.
0: No, we gotta rock this for like a year. It was like 2 months of like my weekends putting this room together. I want to sit back and enjoy mustard yellow for a while.
1: I actually think that's a great solution. Yes, that's great. You don't have to paint for a bit. You take a year off, and then maybe after a year, Sharon, you can help him repaint it in a way that he approves.
2: Oh, I guess that's better than nothing.
1: Hey, do the crime, do the time. Sharon, thank you for being on Confession Calls today. Daniel, you honestly sound like a lot of fun. So enjoy inviting friends over to tell the story. And
0: thank you guys.
1: All right, you guys
0: You guys are welcome to come over whenever you want. You got to see this thing in person.
3: Honestly, we might take you up on that.
1: I'd love to. And we'll get it organized.
3: Yeah.
1: You guys have a great rest of your day.
2: Thanks. You too.
0: Bye.
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1: A front moves in from the northwest today and installs right on top of us for the next couple of days, and that leads to rounds of rain and storms. That said, we'll be mainly dry through this morning, but scattered storms develop this afternoon, a muggy high of 86. Heavy rain likely at times overnight. Areas of flooding possible, down to 68 for the low. On and off rain and storms on Friday, too, as the flooding threat continues. 82 for the high tomorrow. One more round of scattered storms on Saturday, too. From the First Alert 4 Weather Center, I'm meteorologist Matt Chambers.
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24: As much as it sucks to get up for that 4 or 5 a.m. departure, like, this is your best bet for getting on a flight.
25: I love TikTok. Like, I see that and I go, because in that video, those two guys on a podcast, they expand it. They're like, here's why you take the first flight of the day. Other people on the plane are accidentally going to sleep and miss their alarms. They're going to, or they'll get stuck in the TSA line because of that. And you're more guaranteed to get on the flight or have extra room beside you.
26: Oh, that's good. Okay.
25: And don't forget, earlier flights, especially during the summer, are more likely to not get delayed because of like severe weather. Like everything gets bumped later in the day.
26: Yeah.
25: So later flights, like you might not get on. Let's go around the room. Not just flight advice, Anna. Best travel advice. You're a traveler. You've been everywhere.
26: Bring a small pharmacy with you. Every medicine that you think you could possibly need, get the small, like I just bring like a little pill case or something. I'm talking constipation relief, anti-diarrhea, headache medicine, you know, fever meds, cough drops, like just anything you could possibly think of. When you're on safari with severe stomach issues and the only place to go to the bathroom is a hole in the floor with no soap and no toilet paper, you're going to be glad you got the anti-diarrhea meds. That's all I'm saying.
25: Thank you, Anna. For everybody else, when you're on your way to Branson or Wisconsin Dells, wherever it benefits you. When I was on one of my trips, I was on a trip with a doctor, and she brought literal everything you could possibly think of, and it bailed me out.
0: Yeah,
25: best travel advice, Jake. You are a parent of a 3-year-old named Max and a 1-year-old named Young Chase. Best travel advice as a parent?
0: We've never flown with them, but we've driven with them. I would just say eliminate all screen time rules. Like, who cares? You just have to survive this drive with these kids for however long. So if they want to watch a show on their tablet, or they want to play a game on your phone, or they want sugar, you just give them whatever they want to keep them happy until you get there. Don't worry about, well, you already watched a bunch of it. No, do you want to survive? Do you want to not go crazy?
26: Yeah.
0: Do that.
25: Dude, my parents, do you remember the 9 or 10 inch TVs with a VCR in the bottom of them back in the day? My stepdad figured out how to put it and plug it into the cigarette lighter. When we drove from Iowa down to Springfield, Missouri to see my my grandma, and I remember we watched Sister Act, me and my brothers and sisters. It was life-changing to have video entertainment.
0: Yeah.
25: I'm old.
26: Yeah, we didn't have that. My mom would buy us like coloring books though. My mom would make us little activity bags whenever we would go to Florida.
25: That's cool.
26: Because we didn't have screen. I mean, when I was a kid, we didn't have that. So, yeah, it would be like little fidgety toys or coloring books, that kind of stuff.
25: My best advice for traveling, if you're booking a flight, do it in incognito mode on your browser. I literally was looking for flights last night. I'm going to be flying to Australia. I decided to book a trip this December, months away. The difference between my regular browser page and the difference between the you can't see who I am Delta regular page, $400 at the exact same time.
26: What are you saying? I don't understand.
25: So airlines know if your browser, if you've been interested and if you go there, it might raise your price because it's like, oh, this person's been looking a lot. So go to the incognito page and
26: Are you serious?
25: I had them side by side, $400 difference.
26: What?
25: Mm-hmm. I was like, that is crazy. And it's not just Delta. It's just, and that might go for hotels too.
26: That's insane. Yeah. I'm always on private browsing.
25: Oh, look at you. It's the one way you're actually saving money. Yeah. That's advice from TikTok. New country for the STL on 92.3 WIL.

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2: Jesse and myself, we are going to the fair. We will be celebrity sheep showers. Mm. It's actually called celebrity showmanship. So we're going to have a sheep and a goat, and we're going to show them off, and then we're going to get judged on it and see how we do. So here's some of the animals that might be there at the fair tonight.
3: All right.
2: A sheep, a meat goat, a dairy goat, beef. I think they meant, did they mean cow? Swine, horse, alpaca, dairy cattle. Those are all the animals that could be there this evening.
3: Whoa. Anna's not from a farm. I grew up on a farm. I've got a little history in that department. I was in the FFA. So ask me any questions you'd like, Anna. But kid,
2: you don't have any. You don't know anything about this. You've even said that.
3: I know a cow is beef, but go ahead.
2: Well, here's my idea.
3: All right.
2: Yes, we're going to do a fun game. I've assigned each of us an animal, and we are going to give our best farm animal impression. Right. So Jesse gets a chicken. Jake gets a donkey.
3: Dude, what the hell?
2: And I'm going to do a sheep.
3: I TikToked this. I looked this up. I was like, okay, how to sound like a chicken. I'm going to go. Can I go first?
2: Yes.
3: They said on TikTok, say the words back up. Like back up.
2: Back up?
3: Just, yeah, here we go. Back up.
2: Back up. That does not sound like a chicken.
4: That's not good.
3: Okay, fine.
2: Back up.
3: How about this one? Wait, wait. No. It said say ud.
2: What is that,
3: no,
2: happening?
3: Ud, ud. No.
2: What?
3: God dang it.
2: See, right, Jake. That's what? Not, you tried way too hard.
3: You know what, Jake? You be chicken. I'll be donkey.
4: Okay, you be donkey then.
3: I'll do
2: ud, ud, ud.
3: Stop it, stop. Okay, I got.
2: That?
3: I'll do, I'm jumping around the donkey, okay?
4: Oh, that was better.
2: That's way better. That was the worst chicken impression I've ever heard in my entire life.
3: Back up, Terry! Back up, Terry!
2: Fine. Before he did this, Jesse's like, I hope everybody's practicing.
4: You're all ready to go.
2: Their animal noises. I looked it up on TikTok.
3: Listen, all right,
2: whatever.
3: Fine.
2: Let me go.
3: Go ahead. What's yours?
2: Mine's a sheep. Okay.
3: All right.
2: Okay. Wait, wait, wait, wait, wait, wait, wait. Let me do it a couple times, okay? Because it takes a minute. You kind of hear it.
4: The end is you need.
2: Yeah, like
4: I
2: have to
4: length.
2: Do it a few times.
3: That sounds like a sheep that got its leg stuck in a fence and it's been there for a couple
4: maybe
3: days.
4: A little higher.
3: Whoa, oh no.
2: Oh, you're good at the sheep, yeah. Jess.
3: That's because I didn't try. That's the key. Anna, give
2: this now, is your fault. Now let me do a donkey then.
3: All right.
2: Yeah.
3: I know you're. So,
2: I think
3: not
2: I'm good.
3: Good
2: at a chicken.
3: Jake,
4: yeah,
3: donkey.
4: Well, I have the
3: yeah,
4: but there's also this.
2: That,
3: what was that?
2: That they, is not real,
3: red tail hawk.
2: Sound like yeah, a peacock.
4: Yeah, I don't know.
2: Do it again. Do it again.
3: Yeah.
2: No, the other one.
3: You know what, Jake? My favorite all-time animal impression Jake did was the silverback gorilla. There it is.
2: I hated that one. No, right. He came after me. Get away.
3: Anna, end us with the best of all time,
2: oh,
3: your turkey gobble impression.
2: Yes,
3: go
2: you
3: ahead.
2: There it is. 92.

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0: Jesse and Anna.
1: America is in the spotlight because the World Cup is happening in North America this year, and that means visitors from around the world are in some of our finest American cities and experiencing some of our finest American establishments and traditions. I have been very much enjoying the reviews of people talking about how much they love seeing yellow school buses and Walmart. The reviews are fantastic. Let's start. Here's more reviews of America. Let's start with this man that is from New Zealand and had his first experience inside of a CVS, a pharmacy.
2: Today is my first time visiting CVS, which I believe is a pharmacy. And the reason I say I believe is because this is the first pharmacy I've ever been to where you can buy the medicine and the shit that made you fucking sick. Why can I buy macaroni cheese at a pharmacy? This is America. I'm going to buy it, but why can I buy it?
3: That is such a great point. Like, I've never thought of the fact, why do we have mac and cheese and potato chips at the pharmacy?
1: Oh, yeah, like Hot Pockets?
3: What?
1: Candy, just insane.
3: Yeah,
1: they're not known for the beacon of health when it comes to food there. Oh, get you some Ben and Jerry's over here while you're at it.
3: Right.
1: These are reviews of America, World Cup fans in the United States to watch the World Cup matches and experiencing America for the first time. How about this man from Sweden that purchased a hat at Bucky's? He's being interviewed. Listen.
4: I got a question real quick. The cowboy hat. Did you get that here or you guys got cowboys back in Sweden?
5: No. From Bucky's. So go Bucky's. Great place. I love the beef jerky. We love the cowboy style.
3: We love the cowboy style.
6: Well, he was so serious, too. He was like, go Bucky's. Yeah.
1: It is what it is. Wait till he experiences beaver nuggets at Bucky's. Oh, reviews of America. One more. These are people that are in the United States for the World Cup. How about this review of what it's like to drive an American car?
7: Ooh. I bloody love driving in America. It's such a pleasure. Well, we've got this Jeep Wagoneer. It's massive. The air conditioning is amazing. The screen's amazing. I'm even getting cold air blowing up my bottom.
1: God.
3: Hell yeah. That's awesome.
1: I mean, they probably feel like they're driving a monster truck in any vehicle in the United States.
3: I know.
1: Because Anna and I have been lucky enough to travel overseas, and big vehicles, even big SUVs, are not common at all.
3: And just the driving, I feel like in other countries, at least in the cities, like, is just, I would never do it. Like, it's a nightmare.
1: Oh, it's scary?
3: Chaos, yes. Yeah, like, and I feel like we're just much more organized on the roads here.
1: That's another set of reviews of America as the World Cup continues. All right, this is 92.3 WIL, New Country for the STL.

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0: 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Lanyard, L-A-N-Y-A-R-D. 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
0: Okay, twice a morning we do the Truth Jar. One person asks the other person a question pulled out of the jar, and they have to answer it honestly. Anna, you say you have an answer to this. Have you ever texted a friend about a date while you're still on the date?
2: Yes, multiple times, but one time in particular, it was you, Jesse. So you're going to remember this story, but we have our producer Jake in here with us. Jake, I don't think we've ever told you this.
3: Oh boy.
2: I had just started working with Jesse together. We were doing a show and I met a guy on a dating app. No, I wasn't even working with you yet, Jesse.
0: You weren't?
2: No, we were about to start working together. So we hadn't even announced that like Jesse was going to get a partner on his show.
0: Okay.
2: We hadn't even done that yet. So I meet this guy on a dating app. We go out and he's saying, what do you do for a living? And I was like, well, I work in radio, but I really can't say much about where I work because it hasn't been announced yet. And he's like, oh, okay. And by the way, I would never expect this guy to listen to country music, like ever. And he's just kind of guessing around and he was like, wait a second. And before I know it, he says the name of the station. He said, and then he's like, wait a second. Jesse? Do you work with Jesse? I'm like, oh my God, you know Jesse? He's like, Jesse Tack? Dude, that's my bro. Like, dude, Jesse with his dog Jackson? Jesse who works out? Jesse meal prep, chicken, rice, and broccoli? Like, starts listing off everything he knows about Jesse.
0: Super fan
2: of Jesse. And I'm like, well, yeah, you guessed it. Yes, that's correct. I don't know how you guessed that, but yes, that's me. So this guy then proceeds to go on like an entire rant about how much he loves Jesse and he's been listening to him and he loves him. I'm like, this is weird. I don't want to see this guy again. So I go to the bathroom and I text Jesse and yeah. I'm like, I wish we still had these messages.
0: But I do. I can't find it. I'm searching. I don't believe it.
2: I don't have them anymore. But I was basically texting Jesse like, dude, I'm on a date right now and this man is obsessed with you. Here's the part where I feel bad. I came back to work when I finally got to work or whatever. The show had just started. I talk about it on the radio.
3: Oh, man.
2: And the guy heard it. And I never heard. I assume he heard it because I never heard from him again. And I wasn't trying to make. Okay. Maybe I was making fun of him. I wasn't trying to be mean about it. It's funny, though. Like, if you went on it, and if anybody went on a date and you find out they're, like, obsessed with one of your friends or coworker, like, that's funny.
0: You know,
2: but I think he was offended.
0: Hold on. Let's go back to the part where you decided that you were on the date. And at the moment he starts like being a super fan of me, you were like, I'm done. I'm not going to go on a date with him. Is that what pushed you over the edge?
2: No, I think there were more things. But yes, that added to it because there were more.
3: Do you think she needs to have another person in her life talking about how wonderful Jesse is when she's got you?
0: Jake, that's really good. No one talks more good about me than I talk good about me.
3: You talk good.
0: I'm so good at what I do.
2: That one went right over my head. I was like, I don't get it. I understand. Jesse hypes himself up enough. The point is, like, I don't want to go on be dating some man who's like, oh yeah, what was Jesse up to today? Like, my coworker.
0: If it was me and I was on a date with a girl and she was obsessed with you,
2: yes.
0: And I mean this, I would actually be concerned that she would be so obsessed with you that it would bother you if she met you in person. And I would look out for you, be like, hey, I don't want to bring a groupie into our world. That would be me.
2: Oh, that's good. Yeah.
0: We love the people that listen to our show. That's groupie. It's a little mean to say that.
2: No,
0: super
2: fans, I know what you mean.
0: It's great, but it's a little uncomfortable and not, like a normal conversation.
3: Yeah.
0: So
2: it wouldn't feel authentic if I met her, like if I'm around you all the time, so I'm going to be close with whoever you end up dating.
0: Yeah.
2: That'd be the problem.
0: It wouldn't take her long to realize that Anna is not all she's cracked up to be.
2: I would feel like I had to constantly be like radio Anna. And sometimes I'm just downright nasty.
0: Okay. That's the real Anna. And that's our Truth Jar. 92.3 WIL. It's new country for the STL.

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1: A front moves in from the northwest today and installs right on top of us for the next couple of days, and that leads to rounds of rain and storms. That said, we'll be mainly dry through this morning, but scattered storms develop this afternoon, a muggy high of 86. Heavy rain likely at times overnight. Areas of flooding possible, down to 68 for the low. On and off rain and storms on Friday, too, as the flooding threat continues. 82 for the high tomorrow. One more round of scattered storms on Saturday, too. From the First Alert 4 Weather Center, I'm meteorologist Matt Chambers.
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1: This country star gifted a fan a ticket to their shows for life. The moment that it happened was at one of their concerts. We're going to share it with you, but first, we got two other stories to get to. For the second year in a row, Old Town Donuts has won Best Donuts in America!
2: Let's hear it. I love donuts.
1: Okay, well, listen to their signature donuts, because they've been around for more than 30 years. The gooey butter donut and the French toast donut.
2: I love it. I also love cake.
1: Gooey butter sounds good.
2: I'm a classic donut kind of guy. Not what's the basic one with the glazed. I like glazed, little thin, little airy for my taste. I do love a nice dense cake donut.
1: Oh, like a blueberry cake donut or?
2: Exactly. I want to pick the donut up and feel the weight.
1: Oh,
2: I'm serious.
1: Heavy.
2: If the more weight, the more filling.
1: Okay, that's it. Then you got to go to Old Town Donuts. Congrats to them. Mm. Kane Brown, he got a concussion after he was hit by a golf ball.
3: So I got hit in the ear with a golf ball. I went to the hospital, everything checked out. I just had a split ear and some swelling. But if it would have been right here or back here, I wouldn't be here. It was about 150 to 180 mile an hour ball.
1: That's so scary. He got a bunch of stitches, too. Because of it, he had to miss the Tight Ends and Friends concert in Nashville with Taylor Swift and all that. He was going to perform, but I'm just glad he's okay. That's scary.
2: Yeah. You ever gotten hit in the head with anything?
1: Okay,
2: sorry, just saying
1: that,
2: it.
1: That was insane.
2: You ever been hit in the head with anything? Seriously?
1: I swear to you, one time I was outside of a softball game at a park, and a softball came down and hit me in the face, but my mom says it never happened.
2: I actually believe your mom. You are quite
1: a
2: dramatic person.
1: How did I... I don't know if maybe it almost hit me and I'm like remembering. I was young, but I swear it happened and everyone felt bad for me and I got ice.
2: Nah.
1: Is that a dream? My mom's like, it never happened.
2: No, probably hit somebody else and then you adopted it into your own. They're like, dang, that sucks for that girl. I also want to be upset so I can tell the story. Just knowing you.
1: That's crazy. Jelly Roll. He gifted a fan at one of his shows a ticket for life. Listen to the moment it happened.
4: Right here, make sure she never buys a ticket to a show again. This is like the sixth show I've seen her. We'll never buy another ticket to my concert, ever. We will take care of that tonight. This is like the fifth time I've seen you on this tour.
2: I'm so impressed by people. I've never been a person that goes and sees... I don't know if I could do that. I don't know if I could see any artist that many times in a row. I love that people do it and they have the passion. I just, for some reason, I don't have that.
1: Have you ever done it like twice? Like, what's the most? Have you ever done that? Like two times?
2: Never in the same year, but.
1: Oh,
2: I've seen Garth Brooks like five times.
1: No, I mean in the same year. Have you ever done?
2: Never.
1: The only time I did that was Brooks and Dunn. I saw them in Indianapolis, and then I went to Cincinnati like a week later.
2: Oh, wait. I do need to change this. Two or three years ago, I saw Luke Combs back to back. We had tickets to both shows.
1: I did that too.
2: And I remember thinking the first night was good, but I was like, kind of underwhelmed. I wanted it to be something. It did meet my expectations. And the second night, it did.
1: It
2: was different. I was like, I'm so glad I came to night number two because it...
1: I forgot about that. Yeah, that was cool.
2: Just Luke Combs.
1: Luke Combs.
2: Nobody else.
1: Brooks and Dunn.
2: That's three things you need to know from 92.3 WIL. We're just a couple minutes away from your next code word for your chance to fly to Vegas to see Chris Jansen in August. That code word coming up just past 9. On a

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0: 92.3 WIL, Jesse and Anna, coming up on September 11th, the 25th anniversary, by the way. I just realized that the other day, Anna.
1: Oh, wow. I didn't even think of that. Yeah.
0: Songs for Soldiers. What a special day to have this event. Joe Nichols is the headliner. It's the 13th annual. The 11th of September in Columbia, Illinois. Cheap beer, music, food. 100% of the proceeds go towards the Song for Soldiers mission. Their mission is helping combat veterans, and tickets are just $30. But if you are a veteran or if you have a kid that's 6 or under, free.
1: Yeah. But $30. So the kids are like 6 and under are free. But if you spend $30 on your ticket, just think of the fact that all of 100% of that money is going to help combat veterans. So do you know when you buy tickets, you're like, ah, where's this money going? Like, you don't have to feel that way. And I think that's the best part.
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23: See Little Big Towns for the Art of It tour at Stiefel Theater on October 9th. 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

92.3 WIL. Kenny Chesney plays shows at the Sphere in Vegas, that incredible venue there, the video venue. Eric Church came out on stage and surprised the crowd the other day during one of Kenny's shows. He's drinking my hand.

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1: A front moves in from the northwest today and installs right on top of us for the next couple of days, and that leads to rounds of rain and storms. That said, we'll be mainly dry through this morning, but scattered storms develop this afternoon, a muggy high of 86. Heavy rain likely at times overnight, areas of flooding possible, down to 68 for the low. On and off rain and storms on Friday, too, as the flooding threat continues, 82 for the high tomorrow. One more round of scattered storms on Saturday, too. From the First Alert 4 Weather Center, I'm meteorologist Matt Chambers.
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And one lucky WIL listener will win two tickets to the show, a two-night stay at Resorts World, and round-trip airfare for two to Vegas August 20th through the 22nd. 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

0: wrap up the show, tell you the things we didn't get to tell you or the things you missed. In case you didn't know, I had a dream last night. I'm moving in with my boyfriend on July 4th weekend. I know, and then I'll shut up about it. Calm down.
1: Yeah, right.
0: Anyways, I had a dream that he had come to my apartment, packed everything up, moved it, and then had dinner waiting for me.
1: Is that a dream or a hope?
0: It's a hope. Okay. I woke up, I was like, dang, still nothing packed.
1: Whoa. Okay. Yeah, you guys move in together next weekend. The countdown to Codependence Day is on.
0: Oh, gosh.
1: In case you didn't know, I am a huge fan of 90s country.
0: Oh, yeah.
1: Friday mornings, we do Name That 90s Country in 1 second right after 8. Coming up tomorrow night, 90s country superstar and a man that has brought us so many jams. Tracy Lawrence is at Chesterfield Amphitheater, and you can get tickets at 923WIL.com or through our app. That's going to be it for us. Casey is next after 10 with your next code word for your chance to go to Las Vegas. This is Chris Jansen. We will talk to you tomorrow.
0: See ya.
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1: 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Someone get this man some caffeine. 92.3 WIL. 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

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They've got you covered from construction to agriculture. 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
1: 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Jelly Roll just gave a fan the ultimate gift. Go ahead and think about what that would mean if it were for you, okay? Jelly Roll just paused a recent concert while he was performing to recognize a fan that he has seen multiple times over the last few months, and he said, quote, "You will never buy another ticket to my concerts ever. We will take care of that tonight because this is the fifth time that I've seen you on this tour. Thank you so much." Essentially, he's giving this fan free tickets for life because of the dedication. And I gotta remind you, Jelly Roll, he's an anomaly. I'm not

of love in the air from Megan Maroney when it comes to Riley Green. She is still fueling the rumor mill as she's on her Cloud 9 tour right now, pointing to signs that say Riley Green sucks in the audience from fans. 92.3 WIL. Nobody plays more new

Get Resorts World Las Vegas August 21st. And one lucky WIL listener will win two tickets to the show, a two-night stay at Resorts World, and round-trip airfare for two to Vegas August 20th through the 22nd. The lights, the music, the energy, the nightlife,

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already allegedly dating. At least that's what his soon-to-be ex-wife says. 92.3 WYL. Nobody plays more new country. Your 12 o'clock code word is Missouri. 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

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We're throwing it back to 2003, a much younger Brad Paisley, probably wooing Kimberly Williams Paisley around this time. Mud on the Tires is on WIL. I've got

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Chris Jansen, our Missouri guy. This hour's code word is Missouri. 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

Miranda Lambert coming to St. Louis next week, performing for us downtown on the 4th of July, 92.3 WIL. Nobody plays more new country. 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

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And one lucky WIL listener will win two tickets to the show, a two-night stay at Resorts World, and round-trip airfare for two to Vegas, August 20th through the 22nd. 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
1: 92.3 WIL. Nobody plays more new country. My name is Casey. I am out of here and I will not catch you tomorrow because tomorrow I'm going to go see Kenny Chesney at the Sphere in Las Vegas. So Kyle will be here instead. Be nice to him for me. And I'm leaving you at Brooks and Dunn. 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
1: This hour's Big Pride's code word for your chance with a trip for two to Las Vegas is Sin City. S-I-N-C-I-T-Y. 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Type that in your WIL mobile for your chance with a trip for two to Las Vegas to see Chris Jansen. Sin City. One word is this hour's code word. Wow.

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Ella Langley beat her. A 2 week number one for her. Congrats to Ella. It's 92.3 WIL. Nobody plays more new country. It's Marty with you. It is Thursday. I know. If you're thinking, what day is it? It is Thursday. I feel like next week, I'm like, hold on, when's July 1st? 4th of July is next Saturday. Okay. Count backwards. It's Thomas Rhett, Die Happy Man, WIL. Baby.

this. Next thing you know, 92.3 WIL, Nobody Plays More New Country. Saturday night, I am so excited. I'm heading to Nashville. I'm going to see Alan Jackson's last and final show, Nissan Stadium. It's going to be unreal with the amount of artists that are going to be there. George Strait, Luke Bryan, Jason Aldean, Riley Green. The list just keeps growing for Saturday night, Nissan Stadium.

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Nate's part of you, 92.3 WIL, and if you miss this hour's big prize code word, that chance to win a trip to Las Vegas, you and a friend, round trip airfare, two-night hotel stay, and two tickets to that show. The code word this hour is Sin City, S-I-N-C-I-T-Y. That's one word, Sin City.

Yeah, I've gotten a couple of phone calls, a couple of emails about Taylor Swift, and I knew it, I knew you. And, you know, I was like, what is this country version? Well, there's actually four versions to the song, and I don't know if I can talk about it, but I got to see Taylor Swift a few weeks ago in Nashville, and I was at her mom's house, actually, and Taylor Swift was playing the song for a few of us, and there's four versions. There's the version you hear on Toy Story 5. There's the country version, which has a little more fiddle than the version from the movie. Then there's actually an acoustic version, and there's a piano version. Not all the versions are out there, but that one is the country version of I Knew It, I Knew You. Get stuck in my head nonstop. It's 92.3 WIL with Luke Combs.

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1: This hour's code word for the chance to win that big prize in Las Vegas is, it's easy this one. It's W-I-L. W-I-L. That's the one. That, we're the ones that hook you up on these amazing trips to go see your favorite country artists, some memorable moments, all because of us. W-I-L.

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Tim no longer a warrant for his arrest. He paid everything, and it's all good. That is good news for Bailey, and glad he got that all situated. It's 92.3 WIL. 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

It's 92.3 WIL. Nobody plays more new country. You know, usually we see Luke Bryan every year here in St. Louis. He's always at Hollywood Casino Amphitheater. Unfortunately, he's not coming back this summer. Hopefully 2027, he'll be back at Hollywood Casino Amphitheater. 92.3 WIL. I don't want this night to end.

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0: Chris Jansen is taking over Zouk at Resorts World Las Vegas August 21st. And one lucky WIL listener will win two tickets to the show, a two-night stay at Resorts World, and round-trip airfare for two to Vegas August 20th through the 22nd. The lights, the music, the energy, the nightlife, and all the excitement of the Strip. It's Vegas fun, Vegas vibes, and a live Chris Jansen concert. 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

easy. It's W-I-L. That is the code word you want to enter in for your chance to win that trip for two to Las Vegas. That is the big prize. You and a friend, round trip airfare, two-night hotel stay, two tickets to the show to see Chris Jansen. W-I-L is this hour's code word.

So we have a couple more Twanged Up shows. We have one with Flatland Calvary in August at the Factory, and then one with Russell Dickerson in September. 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

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This is the latest from Corey Kent. 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

Morning, Dirt in My Boots, 92.3 WIL. Nobody plays more new country. It's Marty with you. Happy Thursday. Can't believe we are almost a week away from 4th of July.

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You know, my wife and I bought a house back in January, and it's the first house we've ever owned, and it's always exciting because you get to the holidays, like 4th of July, and it looks like America threw up on my yard, I'm so proud of it. 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

of 10,000 tickets is giving you a chance to win the big prize. A Vegas getaway to see hometown favorite Chris Jansen. I can fix a drink, pour it on ice, and we all have a damn good time. I'm getting them good. Chris Jansen is taking over Zouk at Resorts World Las Vegas August 21st. And one lucky WIL listener will win two tickets to the show, a two-night stay at Resorts World, and round-trip airfare for two to Vegas August 20th through the 22nd. The lights, the music, the energy, the nightlife, and all.

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3: Yep, I'll tell you what, when you get done mowing the grass...
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4: Like Mama said, life is like a box of chocolates. 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
4: What about that fancy surf and turf you came up with?
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And it's brought to you by Stevers JCB. They got you covered from construction to agriculture. This song, Tracy Lawrence co-wrote the song in a single 5 or 6 hour session, and he considers it a little like autobiographical. In fact, Paint Me a Birmingham isn't literally about a house or a painting, but rather it's about whether you need it to be. 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

Della Lefty, Boston, 92.3 WIL. Nobody plays more new country. And you still got a little bit of time to get this hour's big prize code word, a trip to Las Vegas to see Chris Jansen. The code word this hour is Skybox, S-K-Y-B-O-X. 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My name is Marty. 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

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Then we all got old enough to realize the adventure starts with taking your shoes off in public and paying $18 for a bottle of water. A new report ranked the busiest airports in America by stress level. 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

0: facts.
1: So the woman in Chicago did something that sounds either incredibly wholesome or like the opening scene of a true crime documentary. She posted a video inviting literally anyone to her birthday picnic. It's B-Dub with some good vibes because the internet did internet things. More than 100 strangers showed up. People drove in from other states. There were no awkward introductions, no one hiding by the chips, pretending to text. She said it felt like old friends hanging out, even though most of them had never met before. Honestly, that's kind of amazing. Most of us spend half our lives trying to avoid talking to strangers. Meanwhile, this woman accidentally created a community with a blanket, some snacks, and a birthday invitation. Also, if I invited the internet to my birthday, I'd spend the entire day wondering which of them brought a casserole and which one brought a documentary crew.

If you haven't signed up for free gas, you're missing out. We're giving away another $250 gas card tomorrow on the show. $250 of free gas could be yours. 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